straight up, we rocking, baby. It's DJ Pro Style up in the building, the Pro Show on your radio. Only down your 103.5 KT, the beat of New York. Shout out to everybody once again who partied with me and my sis Astra earlier today. We was holding it down over there at the American Dream, the mall. Insane for the big watch party with Spain and who'd they go? Belgium. That's right. Spain came out on top. Okay. All right. We're mad at Belgium still for beating the USA. That's all I can say. But shout out to Spain for getting the W today, baby. And shout out to everybody out there at the American Dream. So many good times. I got the full recap video going up real soon online at DJ Pro Sound, the social medias, and of course at 103.5 KTU. And of course, Astra's going to post on her page, all right? So you can see it. In the meantime, enough talking. Let's get back to the music on a Friday, baby. Teddy Swims, what we doing?

0: Bell-Biv DeVoe Poison coming to you, speak on your number one. It's 103.5 K2, the beat of New York. Pro Style in the building on the way. Let's see, I got music from Sean Paul, Olivia Dean, some No Doubt for you, some Bruno Mars, and of course, this hour, we kick off the world-famous Friday Night House Party Mix. Yo, Shirley Pro Style in the mix over 3 hours. All that on the way right here on K2.
1: Baby.

Mr. Sean Paul, get busy. I'm your number one, baby. It's 103.5 KTU, the beat in New York. Don't forget all weekend right here on KTU. We got your tickets to see the one and only Shakira. She's going to be at the Barclays Center on either Monday, July 20th or Tuesday, July 21st. We're going to have your tickets for that and more. So keep it locked. I could be.

That's My Life, no doubt, on your number one, baby. It's 103.5 KT, the beat of New York. I am getting ready, coming up soon, to kick off the Friday Night House Party mix. Over 3 hours in the mix for you, truly, Prost Out. Plenty of time to get your favorite music on. Let me know what you want to hear. I'm going to take care of you. The mix on the way in like 15 minutes, right here on the beat of New York. Let's go, New York.

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We're commercial free on the beat of New York, 103.5 KTU. Thanks to our mixers tonight, Tommy Nappy, DJ Bodega Brad, and Raphael Valentino for a Friday night. Later on tonight at 10 p.m., we kick things off with DJ Jenny Costa.

We are commercial free on the beat of New York, 103.5 KTU. Thanks for taking us along all weekend long. And then, yes, Teddy Swims will be in the tri-state area coming up this fall, October 2nd, Barclays Center.

103.5 KTU, the beat of New York, one of the stars of the World Cup and the star of this weekend, Shakira. 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

0: Kick, Roku Sports Channel, and Amazon. The championship starts July 24th. Don't miss the moment. It becomes history.
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It's another throwback weekend on 103.5 KTU, the beat of New York.

Staten Island, Brooklyn, and Queens. We love you, and you love this. 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

That's Harry Styles, American Girls, 103.5 KTU. The beat of New York. We're coming up again on Monday. You could have a grand in your hand. You could win $1,000 from 9:30 until 4:30 hourly. 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

Avicii and Alan Black and Wake Me Up. 103.5 KTU, the beat of New York. Yes, I do plan to wake you up and enjoy the weekend with you. We're just kicking off a weekend together. This is Justin Timberlake and Sexy Back. Used to be a Mouseketeer with Britney Spears.

Dua Lipa levitating. She's now married to Callum Turner, the British actor, who is the top contender now for Bond, James Bond, with Amazon. We'll see what happens with that. This is Missy Elliott at 103.5 KTU, the beat of New York.

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You're with Cope and Sia with Chandelier, 103.5 KTU, the beat of New York.

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That's in Vogue. My lover, you're never going to get it. It is possible to earn it, though. This is Earned It, The Weeknd, 103.5. KTU, the beat of New York.

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Coming up at 9:42 on KTU, the beat of New York. What's in the theaters? There's a few this weekend. Something for everybody. This is Ashanti and Foolish, and you're with Coe.

5 KTU, the beat of New York. Got Shakira tickets, your choice of date at Barclays coming up before 10 o'clock. Mark Coppola here. And what's in theaters this weekend? Well, the biggie right now, it's going to be great for the whole family, is Moana. If you like the animated version, this is live action with Dwayne The Rock Johnson. They expect that to do pretty well and be number one this weekend. Last weekend, we had something called The Invite with Seth Rogen, Olivia Wilde, Penelope Cruz, and Edward Norton. A lot of great actors in that. You know you're going to get a great performance. This weekend, it's gone into full wide release, and it's from A24. Joe and Angela's marriage is on thin ice when they invite their enigmatic upstairs neighbors for a dinner party. Well, the night spirals into unexpected places. Evil Dead Burn is the horror film in theaters this weekend. This one here, after the loss of her husband, a woman seeks solace with her in-laws. Oh, wrong. As one by one, they transform into deadites. She comes to discover that the vows she took in life survive even in death. Here's one that's just starting out this weekend. It's a comedy with Zoe Deutsch, John Hamm, Carrie Kenney, and Ken Marino, Gail Daughtry, and the celebrity sex pass. When her fiancé uses their celebrity pass agreement, kind of like a hall pass, Midwest bride Gail Daughtry travels to Hollywood seeking revenge by pursuing her own celebrity encounter or encounters.

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0: 103.5 KTU, the beat of New York. Chris Brown with you, and before that, Shakira and Burna Boy, and the FIFA World Cup official song for this year, Die Die. Who have I got on the phone?
1: My name is Tori. I'm calling from the Bronx.
0: Okay, well, here's what I got for you. I got Shakira at Barclays Center either Monday the 20th or Tuesday the 21st. You got a choice of one of those dates, plus an unforgettable Camina con la Loba experience.

1035 KTU, the beat of New York. Yankees in D.C. this afternoon, and also an afternoon game, but this one is at home for the Mets. They are taking on the Red Sox this afternoon, just after 4 p.m.

103.5 KTU, the beat of New York. Two matches today, Norway and England at 5 p.m. and Argentina and Switzerland later on this evening at 9 p.m.

0: 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Yes, Shakira performs halftime at the World Cup 1 week from tomorrow. And your shot to see her just after that performance is coming up all weekend long.
1: 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Like when you said you felt so happy you could die.

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Keep your eye to the sky, though. Could have showers and thunderstorms at any point later on this afternoon into this evening. All set for October 2nd, Barclays Center. Here comes Teddy Swims on KTU.

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1035 KTU, the beat of New York. Let's do it. 1-800-245-1035. We are taking caller 10. And that's right. You are in to see Shakira. Caller 10 wins now on KTU.

103.5 KTU, the beat of New York, and what a year already it's been for Zara Larsson. Going to get even better. She performs alongside of Snoop Dogg and Major Lazer at our very own iHeartRadio Music Festival in September.

0: Monday.com is the easiest way from a day surrounded by noise to a stay surrounded by nature. That's nice. Go on, book it. 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Yeah.
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0: There's Shaggy on the beat of New York, 103.5 KTU, with your throwbacks all weekend long and a great performance at Summer Stage in Central Park earlier in the week, Thursday night. In fact, Summer Stage has some really, really great performances set to go still this summer, like De La Soul, Dougie Fresh, Miles Smith. Summer Stage is amazing, and it's a must-to-do in New York City during the summer of KTU and 2026.
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103.5 KTU, the beat of New York. 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

0: Teddy Swims going to be at Barclays Center October 2nd, the Beat of New York, 103.5 KTU, and someone else is going to be at Barclays Center even before then.
1: Hi, how are you?
0: I'm good. How are you?
1: Good. It depends if I'm caller 10.
0: Ah, yes, and you are caller 10. Congratulations.
1: Thank you so much.
0: And yes, we've been seeing Shakira a lot for the World Cup, and now you're going to see her at Barclays Center. Congratulations.
1: Thank you so much.
0: It's going to be Monday, July 20th or Tuesday the 21st, plus an unforgettable Camino con la Loba experience where you're going to walk out to She-Wolf alongside Shakira herself. Congrats.
1: Thank you so much.
0: Enjoy the rest of your weekend. 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

0: 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And your way to be with her, to walk out into the crowd with the Wolf Pack. It's going to be incredible. Keep it right here.
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Jay-Z is back in the Bronx this weekend celebrating 30 years, and it's been a lot of surprises yesterday. Blue Ivy came out, Beyonce, Nas, Alicia Keys. Tonight, who will it be? Quién sabe? Jules en tu radio. After 5 o'clock, your way in to see Shakira and walk out with the Wolf Pack.

It's the beat of New York, today's ritmo, and all your favorite throwbacks. Jules Lopez, Feliz Sábado. 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
1: 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Wins a pair of tickets to see the show plus the incredible VIP Camina con la Loba experience. Ow, I just got chills. Good luck from the beat of New York. Buena suerte.

0: It's the Beat of New York. What an incredible Saturday. What a giveaway. Time to get a winner. What's your name?
1: Natalia. I'm calling from Brooklyn, New York.
0: Natalia, I have the best news yet. You're calling number 10.
1: Oh, my God. Woo! Oh, my God. I'm so excited.
0: You're going to get to see Shakira at the Barclays Center Monday, July 20th or Tuesday, July 21st. The best part about this, you're going to get to walk out into the crowd with Shakira herself and the Wolf Pack, La Camina con la Loba experience.
1: I am so excited. I have been a fan of her for 20 years now. You don't know how excited I am. And the fact that she's coming to Brooklyn,
0: It's Jules. This is a once-in-a-lifetime experience. You're going to have to report back to me. I'm so excited for you. How are you feeling right now?
1: Over the moon. Oh, my goodness. This is amazing. Like, literally a dream come true.
0: They're going to put you in a special outfit and these really cool sunglasses. Oh, you wait and see.
1: Oh, my goodness. This is going to be such an amazing experience.
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And the road to the FIFA World Cup final is almost here next Sunday. 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Don't miss it this Tuesday. It's going to be so much fun. Check it out with us. Houston Hall in the city. 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

0: 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More next.
1: 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Push it. 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The 2026 Nissan Rogue. 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

0: It's today's rhythm and all your favorite throwbacks. New musica from Teddy Swims, Mr. Know-It-All, Jules en Tu Radio, and all weekend long, epic experience alongside Shakira to walk out in the crowd with her and the whole Wolf Pack. It's going to be incredible. We've got tickets to see her at the Barclays Center Monday, July 20th, Tuesday, July 21st, and Natalia from Brooklyn won in the 5 o'clock hour. This is what she sounded like.
1: Over the moon. Oh my goodness, this is amazing. Like literally a dream come true. Oh my goodness, this is going to be such an amazing experience.
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England beating Norway in overtime right now, 2-1. Argentina plays Switzerland tonight at 9 p.m. Spain and France play in the semifinals on Tuesday. 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That's going to be in the West Village at Houston Hall, along with Food Bazaar on Wednesday as well. 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

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Sábado por la noche at 10 o'clock, DJ Jenny Costa and the KTU Mixmaster All-Stars. 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

you, keeping the energía up on your Saturday night. It's Jules and Tu Radio with your chance to walk out with Shakira as she enters the Barclays Center to kick off Las Mujeres Ya No Lloran World Tour on Monday, July 20th and Tuesday, July 21st. Tickets available through Ticketmaster. We've got your way in with the Camina con la Loba experience tomorrow morning, 10 a.m. Your next